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0: And Alex.
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said you'd never buy your kid candy from the checkout aisle. 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Never give in to a meltdown. You'd never lick your thumb to clean their face. Never let them have too much screen time. And never bribe them for just one more bite. You say you'll let them out in public without a hairbrush. Never, ever, even.

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My Grandpa Lou is the reason why my dad and I started racing, and I'm really proud to follow in his tracks. 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

0: And how things fly in this box? Can I touch? Where does sand come from? Is there anything that happens to two things together? How are babies made? 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

0: The more you listen to your kids, the closer you'll be. So we asked kids, what do you want your parents to hear?
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